0: Yes.
1: Multiple times a day?
0: Hella.
1: Right when you wake up?
0: Yeah, absolutely.
1: Before you go to bed?
0: Yes, sir.

0: In the middle of the night?
1: For sure.
0: In the middle of the night?
1: Sometimes.
0: I read in an interview that you spend $10K a month on weed.
1: Mm-hmm.
0: Is that still true?
1: It's probably more now. Game, just...

0: sparisco e ti faccio stare male insieme a me.
1: Radio San Marino.
2: Power Play.
1: Yesterday.
2: Yesterday.
1: 1998.
3: I've noticed you around. I find you very attractive. I've noticed you around.